jam, pumping it up while your feet are stomping. And the jam is bumping. Look ahead, the crowd is jumping.

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I tried to escape. My life is an X-ray. 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Bullying anxiety in 3, 2, 1.

jam, pumping it up while your feet are stomping. 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
2: What I like about recording is... You can hear yourself. And you can make an adjustment. Mm-hmm. You can put something in, or you can leave something out, you know?
3: Yeah. This was before everyone was in earphones.
2: That's before earphones.
3: The bathroom. Everyone was in the same.
2: Everybody's in the same. That's right. That's right. The horn is right there, just where you are.
3: Yeah.
2: Yeah.
3: So you really had to adjust to each other's...
2: Yeah, and you have to adjust to, you have to adjust to volumes and tonality and intensity and everything. It's more sensitive situation.

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0: Now that's your bag, baby. 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